happens most of the time. And the feeling is laid back. Palm trees grow and rents are low, but

who dreamed of being a king and then became one. Well, except for the names and a few other changes, if you talk about me,

feel myself slipping and slipping more and more ways in that super world of my own. Nobody but you.

0: your weather girl.
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0: And have we got news for you?
1: You better listen.